The sun at 43:22 North 15th. Man, can we have the sun over the mountain out of nature?

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1: Yes, sir, recall.
0: Yes, sir, affirmative. 4B needs the ALS unit recall as well.
1: There wasn't one on there.

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1: Ready 45.
0: Tell me about being.
1: Working on a face of refusal. Refusal was granted by a just based me and working on the trip.
0: Okay.
2: Engine 18.
0: Engine 18, proceed.
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0: Got a 53-year-old male, 5'3", injuries from a fall, head strike, LOC, possible, blood thinners possible, vital stable, ETOH, possibly on board, be there in 10 minutes.
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0: Can I get a stroke alert sign, someone ready? We have a 98 female, 98 female, unresponsive, last known normal, 750, vital stable, ECN, 4 minutes.
1: Company is standing by for hospital notification. 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
0: Yeah, can you tell us the status of Temple and Episcopal?

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2: Medic 18B. Nah, he made it to Bravo. Persian just walked away.

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1: Ready, 36.
0: Are we receiving sample pass?
1: Ready, 36.
0: No, I'm saying we've achieved our reads and we're leaving sample.
1: Okay. Attention Ladder 10, Battalion 10, 3929, Eyes in India Street, release civilian. Ladder 10, Battalion 10, 3929, Eyes in India Street, release civilian, operating on the North Fireman.
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0: You have 25 million CEOs around and disappeared from that ventilator. You have PBW that's behind you.
1: Okay, Engine 51.
2: Letterton. Letterton, Flight 3929 Mike.

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0: Sir, are there any illnesses or evacuations, and do we have readings?
1: No illness, no evacuations. It was a high of 20 parts per million, but it went down to zero in Pinellas.

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1: 9-12-8, proceed.
0: Okay.
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1: Stand by, cover the call patient.

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Engine 61 270 West Sheldon Street to the alarm system. Operate on the north fire band.

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1: Terminus. Meta 39, easy call.
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1: 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Maddie 31, 3800 North Forest Street. Operator on North Maddie Van.
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0: Ma'am, we finally transferred Kira to Einstein. 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

0: Not going to be.
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0: Attention phone 33, ladder 15, battalion 10, medic 32, ES 9. Rescue 1, rescue 1A, squad 72, squad 72A, Marine Unit 1, Marine Unit 2, respond Orthodox Street, North Delaware Avenue, for a report of a person in the river. Repeating, attention phone 33, ladder 15, battalion 10, medic 32, ES 9. Rescue 1, rescue 1A, squad 72, squad 72A, Marine Unit 1, Marine Unit 2, respond Orthodox Street and Delaware Avenue for a report of a person in the river, and operate on the North 5 Man, North Attack 1.
1: Marine will respond, Delaware and Orthodox.
0: Upon result. Yes, 9.
1: Ladder 15.
0: ES 9, proceed.
2: Delaware and North Rock.
0: From the ladder 15, proceed.
1: Delaware and North Rock.
0: That's affirmative.
1: Phone 33.
0: Phone 33, proceed.
1: Yes, ladder Delaware and North Rock.
0: Phone 33, affirmative.
2: Thank 32.
0: Proceed.
2: Response. Delaware and Orthodox.
0: 32, that's affirmative.
1: Marine 10.
0: Time 10, proceed.
1: Delaware and Orthodox, any additional information?
0: Time 10, that's Mega Marine Unit 1 gave it to the FMT supervisor.

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0: Papa's big around.

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0: 21-4, Beverly.
1: 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Second floor, 81-year-old female, chest 58, proceed.
0: 15,144, Beverly.
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2: 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Home 33, recall.
0: Ladder 15.
2: Ladder 15, proceed. Ladder 15, affirmative.

0: 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Kenzie's in heart, over.
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0: 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Alright, 16. 2917 West Clementine. 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
1: 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We didn't see anything. Didn't get flagged down.

0: 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We got anything further on this?
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0: Box 3919, fire reported, 6955 Calling Street, Portavia. Dwelling, the following comes to respond and operate on the North Fire Band, North Track 1. 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Box 3919, fire reported, 6955 Pauling Street. 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
1: 958,
0: Murphy.
1: Alright, here's the temple woman. 26, 26-year-old female, 3 weeks pregnant, contractions every 8 to 9 minutes. Let us say we'll be there in 10 minutes.
0: That's affirmative. All companies on North Medic, stand by for a half a week. 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
2: Fireman, North Act 1. Attention, Medic 50 is recall. 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Medic 16 available and responding. Home box 39195 is 46955 Pauling Street. 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Home box 39195 is 46955 Pauling Street. And operating on the North 5A, North Act 1.

0: Okay, now. Time out, Rosie. Engine 39 officer reports they can handle the assignment alone. You can recall the box for available. That's affirmative. Engine 39 recall from responding number 6955 Pine Street, exception to Engine 39 recall.
1: Medic
0: 16. Medic 16, proceed.
1: Copy of recall, switching back to North Medic.
0: That's fine, thank you, Medic 16.

928, proceed. 928, we find 4726 North 15th Street. Unless you want us to go on the Guadagnino call, 51 Smith.

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0: We have a multiple vehicle accident. Can you send me another medic unit?
1: That's the primary. 57. Planet 57, proceed.
2: 47, 26, 15, for the 1-year-old choking.
1: Some.

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0: Is Einstein still on redirect?
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0: 42.

Essentially, into 25 Medic 8 Allegheny and Kensington Avenues. 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

0: Hey, Adrian. I don't need the engine with that, but please, there.
1: I've had a little due to protocol having sent him a ton of lift down platform for now having a stroke.
2: You too.
1: Hey, 30P, pussy.
2: I'm trying for my.
1: Just calling from the supermarket. I'm injury stuff all.
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1: Medic 25B, ma'am, responding to 29th and Clementine.
0: September 70-year-old male passed out inside of a gray vehicle.

0: Medigate. Medigate, proceed. Swamped away, recall the engine. That's affirmative. Engine 25. Down off the platform. That's affirmative. Medic. Engine 25, you can recall.
1: 25,
2: turn on me.
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0: Drama alert to Tarsdale.
1: Proceed.
0: I'm a 41-year-old male. Injury sustained from a fall greater than 25 feet. 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

0: Attention Medic 46B, 2021 Buckeye Street, reduce feet response. 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

0: 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On location investigating.
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0: 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Engine 37, Rosie.
1: 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We're here for the issue on 12. You investigated the normal ready.
0: Okay, so you're on my alarm down now? Recall.

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0: 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We accidentally hit available.
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0: 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We pulled officers, civilians walk away from the scene. There's no other people here.
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box 5953, fires reported 2033 West Toronto Street, permit 204. Port via stove, following comes to respond and operate. North 5 band, North Tac 1, attention engine 59, engine 50, ladder 18, ladder 12, and battalion 8. Tactical box 5953, fires reported number 2033 West Toronto Street, apartment 204. Following comes reported to be a stove, following comes to respond and operate. North 5 band, North Tac 1, attention engine 59, engine 50, ladder 18, ladder 12, and battalion 8.

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2: I-34 East Cambria Street, Medic 8, I-34 East Cambria Street, operate on North Medic Van.
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1: 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Company is responding number 2033 West Toronto Street with the exception of NG 59. 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

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Fire is reported 1235 West Butler Street, apartment 5. 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Box 5932, fire reported number 1235 West Butler Street. 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

0: Okay.
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0: 5249. Engine 59, proceed.
1: On location, Charlie.
0: Engine 59, that's affirmative. Attention Cummings responding, 1235 West Butler Street. Cummings proceeding at a reduced speed. Attention Cummings responding, number 1235 West Butler Street. Companies proceeding at a reduced speed. 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
2: 448, Martin.
0: Yeah, you ain't safe. Battalion 88, proceed. How did you receive this call? 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I'll check what the call to you.
3: 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Medic 31, recall. Medic 58 is available and responding 2nd Street, Allegheny Avenue. Medic 58 is available and responding 2nd Street, Allegheny Avenue. Operating on North Medic Band. Medic 31, recall.
0: Alright, Battalion 8. Hey. Is this cell phone first party caller? They're supposed to be on site.
4: Thank you, Andrew.

0: Nathan, proceed.
1: Fire under control, handle first engine, recall the rest of the box, make the tag available.
0: That's affirmative. This comes responding 1235 West Butler Street, the exception of engine 59, recall, comes responding number 1235 West Butler Street, the exception of engine 59, recall.

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0: 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Engine 50, number 3523, north 11th Street. Alarm system operating north 5 band.
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1: Alright.

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1: Officially met at 28, 21st Street and 66th Avenue. Met at 28, 21st Street and 66th Avenue. Operate on North Medic Van. Medic 4B, proceed.
0: Waiting on a bed.
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0: 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Mav 28, proceed.
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0: 26th Avenue for NBC with a quick message email. 24. 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
1: Mari Petera, così.
0: Smart, don't you tell me something.
1: I'm going to do this on my overdose.

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0: 37.
1: Medical Review, proceed.
0: 27A, Friday.
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0: 916.
1: 916, proceed.
0: 3 to Roxborough, hospital coming up on the head.
1: Affirmative.

hold for an investigation. Ladder 21 is responding. Number 260 Gerard Road for an investigation. Operating on the north side.

0: 33.
1: Medic 33, proceed. Medic 33, proceed.
0: Be advised, we're delayed in our time. We're on the bed with two patients.
1: That's affirmative.

0: about it if we want.
1: Proceed, Larry Swan.
0: 260, East York.
2: Affirmative, sir. Police have also been notified to meet you out there.

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1: Five of 21.
0: On location.
1: Okay, sir.

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1: That's affirmative.

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1: 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We're available.
0: Armor.

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1: The last feature, I'll take a call back.
0: I guess.

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0: I checked with the call taker. They say that you're not there yet. Somebody is on scene.
1: I'm just trying to work that block out.
0: Firm enough.

0: 47. Excuse me, you said you had a caller on the line for 6118 Gillespie?
1: Affirmative. They stated that you weren't there when we did a callback.
0: Knock on the door, get no response.
1: Affirmative. Stand by.

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1: The Howell in Clarksdale. 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
0: Affirmative. Howell and Clarksdale.
1: Affirmative. Thank you.
0: 48.
1: 9048.
0: Negative, over accidental.
1: That's affirmative. 9033.

0: Motor 57.
1: No EMS services, the police matter handled by police car 1501 is available.
0: Affirmative.
1: Ma'am, is leg injury ALS hot response at Frankfurt and Pratt?

0: 33.
1: Yes, sir. Still waiting for a bit.
0: That's negative. We're working on the second chart. You got two cases.
1: Alright.

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1: 69 male 6.

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0: Clay Street of Frankfurt.
1: Uh-huh.

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1: Medic 42.
0: Command, we're on location at Frankfurt and Pratt. No one is here. Do you have anything additional?
1: Yes, they're inside the terminal at supervisor's booth.
0: Could you repeat again?
1: Are by the supervisor's booth inside the terminal.
0: Okay. 5200 Frankfurt, we're responding.

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2: Unit B Bravo for an investigation, operating on 5A.

0: very funny. I want you to wait for the police. They were still on scene.
1: They're waiting.

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1: Body 47. 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Police are notified to respond.

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0: 9/28.
1: Sorry about that. 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We don't see anyone that possibly fell out of a wheelchair. Do you have any further information?
0: I have to call, take a call back.

0: Very 25B, man.
1: Ready 25B. I'm trying to raise you with South Medic. Are you responding to your assignment?
0: Yes, 925B responding to 1953 North 30th.
1: Two female vomiting, switch over to South Medic.

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0: next week. Next week, can we have a police officer out where we are right now? I'm getting called a female dog because this person tipped over the wheelchair and they don't want to go to the hospital.
1: Okay, we'll get him over there.
2: All right, sorry, sir. Nine thirty two.
1: Nine ten.
0: I'm seeing waiting for police.
1: Affirmative.

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1: Meritan.
0: So can you see if you can do a call back? Police are here, they say that nobody's answering the door. We'll go up and see if we can make entry and get forced entry if necessary. But if you can do a call back and see if you get any answer, that would be great.
2: Medic 4D. Ready, Alpha Medic 4D.

0: Okay.
1: Service here, person opened the door and security called from this address. We have police 1400 on scene, we can go to the station and take the walk in.
0: Okay, thank you for mental emotional.
2: Alright, so.
0: Hi, 32.
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1: To affirmative. Flight 29.

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0: 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Another cruise out.
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0: I don't think it's fine to hear.
1: Probably.

0: 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Friday 24.
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1: I will.

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0: 以上。
1: マリカリカ。
0: Yeah, get some cops out here, please.
1: Dr. Farmer, are you in any danger?
0: But this guy's under the influence and he just drove off.
1: Dr. Farmer, do you have a description of the vehicle for police?
0: It is a black four-door SUV, and I have a partial plate of 401.
1: Farmer.
2: Tony Sears, full action, partial plate of 4901. It's a black Cadillac SUV.

0: 32.
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0: He ran off Dyer.

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1: Yeah,
0: new police here. Do you have a call back with more info?
1: Hello. 942.
0: He went left on Dyer.
1: I notified police. They have all the information you gave me.
0: That's a problem. Just get us on the right side of

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1: 二十。
0: Yeah, we're not seeing the address inside the city. We're passing fine. That's not the box you're giving us.

0: I checked with the call taker. 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
1: 好的。

0: 32. Police car 1516 arrived on scene and then began investigating. We're available.
1: Affirmative. Medic 42.
2: What's up?
1: No answer on the callback.
2: That's affirmative. Unfounded it is.
1: Affirmative.

0: Right, sir.
1: Okay.
0: Yes, sir. Are you available for that run?
1: Yes, sir.
0: Then I have another run for you.

46 on every 46 on 46 on 46 on 46 on 46 on 46 on 46 on 46 on 46 on 46 on 46 on 46 on 46 on 46 on 46 on 46 on 46 on 46 on 46 on 46 on 46 on 46 on 46 on 46 on 46 on 46 on 46 on 46 on 46 on 46 on 46 on 46 on 46 on 46 on 46 on 46 on 46 on 46 on 46 on 46 on 46 on 46 on 46 on 46 on 46 on 46 on 46 on 46 on 46 on 46 on 46 on 46 on 46 on 46 on 46 on 46 on 46 on 46 on 46 on 46 on 46 on 46 on 46 on 46 on 46 on 46 on 46 on 46 on 46 on 46 on 46 on 46 on 46 on 46 on 46 on 46 on 46 on 46 on 46 on 46 on 46 on 46 on 46 on 46 on 46 on 46 on 46 on 46 on 46 on 46 on 46 on 46 on 46 on 46

0: り。
1: 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You get a lift assist. Alright.

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0: 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No services were needed.
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1: 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What's your way for police?

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1: Here's an ID.
0: Responding. 424. He slowed on.
1: Okay, sir.

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1: Okay, are you in any danger?
0: I'm not in any danger, but the people out there need more police on scene.
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0: You can disregard.

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1: 318,
0: Bay. 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1000, 1000, 1000, 1000, 1000, 1000, 1000, 1000, 1000, 1000, 1000, 1000, 1000, 1000, 1000, 1000, 1000, 1000, 1000, 1000, 1000, 1000, 1000, 1000, 1000, 1000,

0: 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You're responding to the South Panther Road?
1: 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Let's go. 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
0: Class right, I'm in rotation.
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0: 951.
1: Listen, I'm in the process of downgrading to BLS for the remainder of the day. Can you sign us out of the cab, please?
0: That's affirmative.

0: 951.
1: 951.
0: 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Can you sign us out of the cab, please?
1: That's affirmative.

0: 49, ma'am, you can upgrade us to an A unit for today, and then can you put us on this medical assignment run with our engine?
1: Affirmative. It's going to be just beyond Academy in the left lane, northbound. 917 recall.
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0: Medic 22.
1: Medic 22.
0: Yeah, we just walked in. We're in the process of upgrading.
1: That's affirmative. I'm still going to need you to proceed in. Do you want me to put a first responder on there?
0: Yeah, you're going to have to. We need like 10 minutes to upgrade.

0: 26.
1: With medic 49, we have a single vehicle accident, no entrapment. I'll give you further reports.
0: That's affirmative.

0: 31. 31.
1: Yes, sir. We just knocked on the residence, apartment 102. They saying they didn't call. You have a call back for an address confirmation.
0: Let me check with call taker. Andrew Christie. Andrew Christie.
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0: Home 46.
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0: 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How far, Medic?
1: Medic 51B.

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1: What's your disposition?
0: 5292 police car 3937.
1: Affirmative.

0: Medic 4B.
1: Medic 4B.
0: So we're going to have two turn actually for fuel pretty well.
1: Okay.

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1: Merrick 25A.
2: Go on, radio.
1: Yeah, I was just confirming you were responding.
0: Just a minute, we just, switching out, the night crew and day crew.
1: Okay, you're still gonna be BLS, correct?
0: Right.
1: Okay, it's gonna be a abdominal pain, reduced speed.
3: That is 49.
1: Medic 49.
3: Maybe you can make it out well at the expressway. This is an accident, no injury, and by state police car.
1: That's alright.

0: Next question.
1: Medic 42.
0: Someone in charge lane is going to be operating this. Where would you be at?

0: 39. We'll be upgraded to ALS 3.
1: Okay, recall.

0: Yeah, that's all I have. These are, it's both a third party caller. Medic 31, stand by for 1 second.
1: Sir, could you sign us out and re-sign us in? It's not letting us log in.
0: Fine, stand by 1 second.

0: 42B. Okay, it's going to be 562 Hill Creek Park, reduced speed for a female at 14. Yes, I'm going to call him a chance.
1: Okay.

0: 31. 1. So we just seen a note saying that the apartment number is right. Can you find out if the patient's by herself or if there's a family member in the residence or something like that?
1: Alright, medic person, I just got a message for a second. A husband may have dismissed you.
2: Medic 4B.
0: Alright, that's fine. We'll go back up.
3: Yeah, send him over.
1: I'll follow him. I'll get him right out.
0: Medic 4B, proceed.
2: Clear from 29th Street for sure. Proceed. Relief.
1: Alright.

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1: Medic 32.
0: Sir, can you place a special contact, please? We're around to the station to effect relief.
1: Affirmative.

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Vehicle versus motorcycle.

0: Medic 22. I get additional information here from the call taker. This call is being very irate and aggressive, so just wait for the police to get here.
1: Affirmative.
0: Medic 22. This is another update. He is armed with a knife, so.
1: Affirmative. We'll wait for police.
0: Affirmative, thank you.

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1: 81.
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2: Yeah, we're good. We police arrived on the scene. We're with the residents now. We're trying to figure things out.
0: Off over. Thank you.

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1: Medic 79, proceed.
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0: Entendeu? 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
1: I just got a message in the job here. You were at the wrong parking lot. They said you have to go to the next building over with a loop in front of it.
0: Okay,
1: Jim. Better get these ones. 6 hours. Nursing calls themselves.

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They're gonna be survivable. This is an accident all along. Medic 47.

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0: Yeah, police are making it unfounded. Handled by car 3912. New show's available.
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0: 4. I'm sorry. Medic 17-I.
1: Medic 17-I.
0: So we're on location. You got any more information?
1: That's a negative, and we don't even have a callback on this.

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1: Pittsburgh, 10-13-57 East Park Street, Medic 10-1357 East Park Street, operating on North Medic Man. I just have it.
0: I just have Medic 2, Viking Jasper, pretty cool.
1: I'll follow up after overdose.

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0: Checking, you won't be in on scene. We're okay, sir. Just got through the squad. Okay. Medic 49. Medic 49.
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0: 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Are you responding?
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0: A 1-year-old female was pushed off an elevator by her mom. She is bleeding from her nose, and the caller tried to help, and the mom cut her. Police are responding.

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0: 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North 39B.
1: Can I have a haste to tell Corn ready? Travel to the head of DC last stable.
0: Awesome. All copers on North Medic standby. All copers on North Medic standby. Why, he's Apple.

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0: 351B.
1: Sir, can you put us down at 23rd Street in Lehigh? We just got flagged down for a male struck by a vehicle.
0: 3rd and Lehigh?
1: Sir, it's going to be 23rd Street and West Lehigh.
0: Okay.
1: Three for me.

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1: To the negative, sir.
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0: 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Speed companies responding 6408 Robinson Avenue. 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
1: 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We can't handle this assignment alone.
0: Affirmative. Check out the name's response in 6408 Robinson Avenue. With the exception of Engine 64, recall. Speed the company's response in 6408 Robinson Avenue. With the exception of Engine 64, recall.
2: So 30, 62 Willis.
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1: 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I'll take it, sir.
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1: 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Tourniquet applied, vital stable, be there in 2 minutes.
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0: 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Operator will notify you. Take 1, engine 64, engine 56, engine 71, route 70, tower ladder 28, ladder 15, battalion 12, battalion 2, and medic 2. Repeating box 6407, 5640609 Levick Street, reported to be a dwelling. Calling comments respond. Operator on the north fire van, North Tech. 1, engine 64, engine 56, engine 71, swoop 70, tower ladder 28, ladder 15, battalion 12, battalion 3, and medic 2. 4.
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1: The dwelling reported to be the basement. Switch an operator on North Fire, you are North Medic.
0: That's
1: affirmative,
0: sir.
1: Well, that's
2: affirmative,
1: sir.
0: Perfect.

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1: Cool, Steven, 64.
0: You can recall the box now, but I'm just really experienced.
1: Don't handle it all.
0: That's affirmative. You can recall it. We can't.
1: Affirmative. Attention, Compass responding to 609 Levick Street with the exception of Engine 64 recall. Compass responding to 609 Levick Street with the exception of Engine 64 recall.

0: 35 East Somerset Street, Mass 31, 335 East Somerset Street, 4109.
1: Okay, the engine 73, Williams Avenue, Upshur Street, for automobile. Engine 73, Williams Avenue, Upshur Street, for automobile, operate north fire. Okay, so that's 29 of Battalion 2, 7092 Forest Avenue, for sound alarm assistance police. That's 29 of Battalion 2, 7092 Forest Avenue, sound alarm assistance police, operate north fire.

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0: can you go out of service to your station, please? 957.
1: Yeah, I hit the 5 foot button by mistake. We're gonna head over to Temple. We're gonna redirect.
0: Smell it. I'll be by Temple's on the bird.
1: May 57. That's affirmative. We're still gonna proceed then.
0: Okay. Number 10.

0: Friend. Okay. 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Are you still waiting on the bed?
1: Thirty-nine B.
0: Okay.
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0: I have an 82-year-old female. Resolved left-sided deficit, change in mental status. She got some left-sided facial droop. Onset was about 45 minutes ago. Part of her stable will be there in about 7 minutes.
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0: 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Still waiting on a med?
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1: 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Help me respond to Kensington and Boston. Okay. I do have 40,000 out there. AR2.
3: AR2, eh? That's even available. We think that we found 45. We think that one.
1: Okay, medic 45.
0: Medic 45, copy, thanks, AR.
1: Affirmative, stand by, one moment, medic 45. 25D.
4: Alright, we're in bed.
1: Okay.
3: I'm really getting flagged down. I'm off here too.
1: Monmouth and Kensington. Okay, medic 45. Okay, thank you. AR2. Do you have any more information for this task, Clement Kensington? I'll have to check with the call taker.

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1: We found our patient. You can stop the Medicaid proceeding.
0: Okay.
2: 946.
0: 946.
2: 2913, Kevin.
0: Affirmative. Medic 10.
2: Medic 10, we got a bill. You can make us a rollable out of it.
0: Okay, thank you.

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At 273-7355 North 19th Street for the alarm system operating on fire.

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1: Yes.
2: Victory.
1: Proceed.
2: Ma'am, can we get a first responder?

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1: 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Medic 46.
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0: 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Mike 54B.
1: Checking the status on scene.
2: Yes, sir. 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We're available.
1: Okay, I'm going to send you on the one and recall your engine, Mike 6.

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1: Where's Tom 38?
0: Oh, okay. 43
1: Oh, whatever.
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1: Please, RP, just say that you're still waiting on Red. Medic 4B.

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1: Pittsburgh 62B, 1316 West Ontario Street, Medic 62B, 1316 West Ontario Street, operate on North Medic Band. Medic 45.
0: So he's getting his home and the bed after someone.
1: Okay.

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1: 4B, this will be an incident NY police car, 35T4. He has a Tom. Give me code 22, we said that's 15 from area 1.
0: Affirmative.

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What was the address again? 1316 West Ontario. 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

0: Mike 22, recall acknowledged. Mike 62B, just confirming you are responding.
1: Yes, 1316 West Ontario.
0: Okay.

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1: 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Attention, Commie Street Spine at 725 Stratford Drive, with the exception of Engine 62, Letter 34, recall. Commie Street Spine at 725 Stratford Drive, with the exception of Engine 62, Letter 34, recall.
0: Ladder 20.
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5: They're on location. There's nobody out here. You got a call back?
2: Negative. And it was just a passerby.
0: AR-3A.
2: AR-3A.
0: Come on, so you want to recall Medic 46, we're here with 19 years.
2: Okay, switching out, we're going South Medic. That's going to be on South Medic.
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0: surgery be?
1: Detective Medic 22, 4516 North Revere Street, Medic 22, 4516 North Revere Street, operate on North Medicman. Medic 33B.
0: We're being flagged down by police at Germantown and Allen's for a woman with having an asthma attack.
1: Germantown and Allen's?
2: Air 3.
3: Here are you two.
1: All companies stand by for a second.
0: 33B, yes. Germantown and Allen's Lane.
1: Okay, thank you. BRU2, proceed.
3: So we put us on scene at Frankfurt and Allegheny Full Man down.
1: Okay.
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1: AR3A or AR3?
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1: 29 D1.
0: They're on scene.
2: Medic 22. 4516 North Revere for the headache.
0: Affirmative.
2: Medic 45. He is up, still running on the bed at this point.
0: Affirmative. 35. 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
3: Is 3 still out?
0: 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Do you have active domestic out there, or?
3: It's not active domestic, it's the neighboring house, but it's not actively outside.
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Engine 19, 6006 Wayne Avenue for the alarm system. Operating no fire.

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0: 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Engine 71, 7040, Castor Avenue for the launch system. Operate North Miami.
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2: Morning, we're out to 7900 East Roosevelt Boulevard. Be advised we're stopping at 71's for fuel cars.
0: Okay. We're just speed response for a fall. Yeah, you too?
3: 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Your actual address is 7912, not 7900.
0: Okay. 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
0: 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Disregard, sorry. 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
1: Medic 8.
0: Medic 8.
1: You already called there. Nothing number outside.
0: Okay, I'm not sure if there's a callback number though, but we'll try.

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1: Are you still waiting in bed?
0: This is negative. Since we have a bed, she's continuing documentation. We'll be available very shortly.
1: Okay, I gotta make you available then, since you're over 30 minutes.
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0: 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Medic 17, hi. 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
1: Yeah, you do.
0: So you put us in that going rolling.
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0: 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Female unresponsive in a trip. 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
1: Yeah. 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

0: be? Very naughty. 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
1: We just logged in and out.
0: Okay. 24B. Right,
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0: Your caller left.
1: Sure, we're investigating the parking lot. We'll get back with you.
0: Okay. They said it could be the truck plus the camper near the train tracks.
1: I'm sorry, say again?
0: It's reported to be a truck attached to a camper near the train tracks in the parking lot.
1: Affirmative.

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0: 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So we said that earlier, we don't find any brown truck with a camper attached, so you can make this one up.
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0: Perdi TV. Max, what did you say?
1: I'm a little confused about these notes. Are we supposed to wait for police?
0: No, they hung up on police.

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2: 44, 41, thank for that.
1: Mail falling. Repeatedly.
0: 33B.
1: Medic 33B.
0: And 2129 Grant.
1: For a 6-year-old female accidentally hit by a vacuum cleaner. We do speed. Medic 62B. Medic 62B. Checking your status. We have one patient, class 3 is Einstein.

0: We do not. It came right from police. The caller hung up on them.
1: For the AB.
0: Hi, for the AB.
1: I think I'm at Episcopal waiting in a bit.

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0: Medic 45.
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0: Okay.

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Alright, 57. 46, can you get me? Just me.

Our position is 19, Cavalry 8, Battalion 8, 215 West Walnut Lane for the stuck elevator. Engine 19, Cavalry 8, Battalion 8, 215 West Walnut Lane for the stuck elevator. 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
1: We're still waiting for bed.
0: We just transferred here.
1: Okay.

0: 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I think Charlie Leather. I'm going to take this one from the party server.
1: Sorry.

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1: 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We are working on extricating the patient at this time. We're okay here.
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2: And it was an activation. 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
1: Give me about 1 second. 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
0: Do you have any more information? There's nobody at the intersection.
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0: Are you sending the same address back out again for Shellham?
1: I think that's what I think that's on the North Medic. It's a different address though, Shellham. It's a medical one.
0: It just came across your cat again for an alarm at 1336 West Shellham. We just left there with a fire drill being conducted.
1: That's a affirmative, sir. I'm not sure why I didn't redispatch it.
2: Okay.

0: 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Medic 49.
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0: Okay, thank you.

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1: Yeah, 25,
0: I'll see. What is this, bro? You can call Larry G, we'll take 401 to the dentist.
1: That's affirmative. Proceed.
0: Ackerman.
1: Affirmative. 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
2: Medic 15 there.

0: Columbia, but we're also seeing no providing the EMS services. They weren't a police.
1: Over. 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
2: You're welcome.
1: You got me a recall.
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2: 7198, Cancer.
1: Oh, far enough. You're going to be useful listening.

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Phoenix 62B. 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

0: Yeah, you are.
1: Hey, you're too right, that was unreadable.
2: AR2A, so we had an accident, we had a mirror, we're going to need an ALS medic unit and a chief out. No injuries at the time.
1: Where are you?
2: We are on the 4300 block of Frankfurt. I will call with the mileage and property number.
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1: Give me 1 second. Please.
0: 37 female, injured from a fall, negative loss, complaint of head and back pain. I was found to stay with the time, no blood thinners, ETA 15 minutes.
1: Page again?
0: 77.
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0: 25 recall from Franklin Avenue, medic 25 recall from Franklin Avenue. Medic 2, 4310 Frankfurt Avenue, medic 2, 4300 Frankfurt Avenue. 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

0: Hey, R3A.
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0: Man, you can recall medic 42B. We go head over to 1932 West Negro.
1: You said that 24B?
0: Man, that was medic 42B, man.
1: Okay, medic 42B?
0: 42B.
1: Tell letter 28.
0: Whatever.

0: Me soy nadie.
1: Soy nadie.
0: Are you still awake yet? Medic 49. Medic 49. 49, I have the transportation on that. Proceed. We have an 85-year-old female, 85-year-old female, fall from standing position. Right knee pain, possibly dislocated, head on the blood center, vital stable, EPA, less than a minute. All coming on the North Medic being standby for a hospital use.

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0: Squad 3109, shot in.
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1: Can I find me a 4 o'clock blue stroke?
0: 49.
1: 49, proceed.
0: 241 West Johnson.
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1: 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Medic 18.
2: 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I'm not advising you to leave.
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0: 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Right now we're at the YMCA. We're still investigating for an 81-year-old female. Still investigating. Can you have the squad respond here, please?
1: Okay, they are wrong.

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1: Ma'am, you can make the confounder if you have more information. I see the carrier has two no callbacks. 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
0: 20.
2: 24B. Somebody's responding on 951 of Roosevelt Boulevard.
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0: Are you still waiting on a bed?
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0: Medic 1. 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Hey, Mercy, still responding to the phone? Yeah. 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
0: Go ahead. 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
0: Okay.
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0: 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You calling Mega Sauce?
1: Yes, are you still waiting on the airline time?
0: Medic 5.
1: Medic 5, are you still waiting on the bed at Einstein?
0: That's the thing, they're still waiting on the bed.

Dave, this is Lisa, bring a new financial and operate on our side.

0: Yes, ma'am.
1: Yes, ma'am.
0: Seven.
1: Yes, ma'am, repeat.
0: Darren, I'm for.
1: Coming at ES7.
0: Andrew 7, ladder, snap, Johnny 10, Johnny 24, three accurate.
1: Affirmative.
0: Ma'am, you can recall medic 33C. We'll head over to J and on this report.
1: Okay, that's on North Fire Beam. You want to switch over to here? Medic 18.
0: What do you want about that? PR3A, man, we're responding to Jay Hunt, some court here.
1: Affirmative, Medic 33B.
0: 33B.
1: Recall.
2: We already spoke to the officer.
1: Affirmative.
0: Medic 49.
1: Medic 49.
0: 49 responded. 4124 Welsh.
1: 59-year-old female, high blood, high sugar. Medic 39B.
3: 39B.
1: Are you still waiting on the bed?
3: One B.
4: 51B, still at home, so I'm waiting on the bed.
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1: ES 11. 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
1: Okay.
3: Engine 7, one location, ladder 10, two vehicle accident, one person stuck in the car. Everybody ready to proceed in.
1: Okay, ready.
3: Yeah.
1: Engine 7? Engine 7?
3: We've got some additional medic here.
1: Affirmative. Medic 2, J is in Juliet 300 Park Avenue, this is Engine 7 on an accident. Medic 2, J is in Juliet 300 Park Avenue, this is Engine 7 on an accident. Operator, no firing.
4: 31.
1: Right, 31.
4: The way it is possible for a bad meeting.

0: 13B.
1: Thanks, MV.
2: County 10's requesting another medic unit.
1: Affirmative, just confirming a third medic unit?
2: No, we just need two. We're only showing medic two on the CAD system.
1: Okay, you also have AR3A. Ascension, medic 13B, brought in Duncan Streets. Medic 13B, brought in Duncan Streets, operating on North Medic. Medic 6. Medic 6, are you responding?
3: Final, 8330, Baltimore.
1: That's affirmative.

0: 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Medic 54B.
1: Medic 54B,
0: I have a trauma alert to Abington when you're ready.
1: Proceed with your trauma alert.
0: We have a 93-year-old male, injuries from a fall, severe bleeding from the forehead, positive for blood thinners, vitals are stable, negative LOC, will be there in approximately 15 minutes.
1: Proceed with your trauma alert. Welcome to the North Lake, stand by for a hospital release.

Hospital Hicks, complete. All comes on North Medic, may I resume? Attention, Medic 46, 3342 North Lawrence Street. Medic 46, 3342 North Lawrence Street, operating on the North Medic, man.

0: Medic 12. Medic 12. Can you send me for Uncle Officer? She's also lacking at fucking testicles.
1: Here you three.
2: Here you three.
1: Can you attach me to that Roman Medic 46?
2: Affirmative.

0: 3342 North Lawrence.
1: That's a problem. A female with head injury, well, head pain.
0: Medic 31. And we're still delayed at Episcopal.

0: Yes, ma'am.
1: Yes, I'm Rosie.
0: Yes, ma'am. Thank you, Rosie.
1: So I'm a critical
0: fool. Thank you.

0: But this is a 39 medic 4V6 on Ridge Avenue. This is 39 medic 4V600 Ridge Avenue. Operating on North Medic.
1: Okay.
0: Lieutenant Tennessee.
1: Two patients are being packaged and being prepared to be transported. Companies will make themselves available. Tanks unavailable.
0: Okay.

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0: Transport on East Green Kitchen, are you ready?
1: I'm going to read out.
0: Okay, man, we're trying to transport over to Temple.
1: Proceed.
0: 32 female, driver with neck and back pain, no loss of consciousness, no blood, then the vital signs say we're about 10 minutes away.
1: Stand by for hospital. Hey, so I'm going to be standing by for hospital.

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0: Available.
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0: Make two.
1: Make two.
0: Can I get a trauma transport to Temple, please?
1: Repeat.
0: 57-year-old female involved in an MVC. Plenty of chest pain, right, left side of rib pain, negative ETA to OH, negative thinners, vital signs are stable, no loss of consciousness, ETA 10 minutes.
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0: 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Medic 61B.
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0: Still waiting on the bed.

0: 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All comes on North Medic may resume. Medic 61B.
1: 61B.
0: Still waiting on the bed.
1: Oh, sorry, I'm just still waiting on the bed last time.
0: That's a private medic 39B.
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1: 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Yes, nine.
2: Yes, no.
1: Okay, okay.
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0: 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She said it's going to be delayed.
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0: Stations in the rear apartment, automatic unit come to injuries and has between Forest and Cedar Park.
1: The rear apartment is at Andrews Avenue. 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
0: The front of the mic.
1: Okay. 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Operate on the North Medic Band. Medic 56B, proceed.
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0: No trauma transport to Temple.
1: Chrissy.
0: I have a 37 year old male, injuries after an assault, complaining of right-sided rib pain, right-sided head pain, positive loss, negative blood thinners, vitals are stable, will be there in about 7 minutes.
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0: 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ES 13. Oh, yeah. It is.

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1: Unit 55, repeat.
0: Respond to Fort Allegheny. There's no one trapped, there's no injuries. The ambulance is on and on. You can recall the other companies.
1: Okay. Spot 72, recall.
0: 72 is available.
1: How far is ES 13, recall?
2: ES 13, recall.
1: Affirmative. Battalion 2, recall.
0: Battalion 29 available.
1: 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Engine 13B recall, make 13B recall.
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1: You still need the medic unit to proceed in?
0: It's a negative.
1: Okay, medic 61B.
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0: Okay.

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1: 59. 59. 59. 59. 59. 59. 59. 59. 59. 59. 59. 59. 59. 59. 59. 59. 59. 59. 59. 59. 59. 59. 59. 59. 59. 59. 59. 59. 59. 59. 59. 59. 59. 59. 59. 59. 59. 59. 59. 59. 59. 59. 59. 59. 59. 59. 59. 59. 59. 59. 59. 59. 59. 59. 59. 59. 59. 59. 59. 59. 59. 59. 59. 59. 59. 59. 59. 59. 59. 59. 59. 59. 59. 59. 59. 59. 59. 59. 59. 59. 59. 59. 59. 59. 59. 59. 59. 59. 59. 59. 59. 59. 59. 59. 59. 59. 59. 59. 59. 59. 59. 59. 59. 59. 59. 59. 59. 59. 59. 59. 59. 59. 59. 59. 59. 59. 59. 59. 59. 59. 59. 59. 59.

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0: 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Yes, ma'am. You're getting it over 46th Street Transport, really.
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0: 53. 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
1: That's a negative. 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

the disseminator 10 battalion 10 Adams and Torres Avenue for fumes. 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
2: Medic 8.
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2: 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We're blocking for a while.
0: Go back. 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Engine 19, 5524 Pulaski Avenue for the alarm system. 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Engine Hopkinson Avenue, operator on North Pipeline. 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

I have a female seizure with 4014 with my 47.

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2: Yeah, do we still have a first responder for that 3122 West Edward Street ground? That's probably never responding.
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0: 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And there we have a man. Where are we going?
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0: Airman responding.
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0: Are you from 40 North Cleveland?
1: That's affirmative. There's a little South Medical Institute over here. AR3A.
0: AR3A.
1: Checking over here.
0: It's getting cleared up here at the temple. We'll be a little bit short.

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1: Medicaid. Oh, sorry, this female walked away. We can recall 37 with a 10 seconds.
0: That's affirmative. Attention, medic 57 recall, medic 57 recall. Attention, medic 8 is available responding, test on shooting Tinson Avenue. Medic 8 is available responding, test on shooting Tinson Avenue, off around North Miami.
2: Medic 57. Sorry, I'm going to be paused. Thanks, Shady.

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0: 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Be advised, we're working on a refusal. Medic 51B.
1: Medic 51B. Don't try to transport going to Temple whenever you're ready. Listen, I have an 83-year-old female here. 83-year-old female. Injuries to the left knee from a fall from one step. Large lacerations. Going to be negative loss, negative winners. Mother is stable at this time. Our ETA to Temple is going to be about 10 minutes.
0: All comes on the North Medic being standby for a hospital heat. All comes on the North Medic being standby for a hospital heat.
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1: Roger,
0: I'm coming with GPS, medical alarm, no contact.

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0: Checking on me.
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0: It's 146 2701 Grand Avenue for the alarm system. 146 2701 Grand Avenue for the alarm system. Operator, no fire.
1: Spawning on Terrier and Hutchinson.
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1: Thank you, Maggie.
0: 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Has the computer shop?
1: Yes, I need.
0: Medic 24B.
1: Everyone, Quadro, shoot now.
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1: Ag 24B.
0: And I just want to confirm you acknowledge the police request.
1: That's affirmative. I already reached out to them.
0: Alright, affirmative.
1: Sure. 57. 57. As possible, goes my way. Call my security with me.

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1: Mason?
0: Yes, I know this is a GPS location. Do you have any additional information? Location? 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
1: Mason?
0: Yes, I know this is a GPS location. Do you have any additional information at location? 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
0: 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Okay, that's the first one. 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
2: That's correct.
0: Okay.

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1: 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Reduce your response for wound care.
2: No responder, 31 St. Vincent Avenue, have a person's home out.
1: That's affirmative. 156 D. You still waiting on the bed?
0: We just got back in the truck. We're available.

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0: 69-year-old female, 6'9" female, injuries from a fall. Negative LOC, positive blood thinners, vital stable ETA about 10 minutes.
1: Affirmative, all comes on North Valley being standby for a hospital. He's all comes on North Valley being standby for a hospital. He's.

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0: Is this on the highway or?
1: Stand by, I'm not sure.

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0: 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That's a negative. 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
1: Matic 51, Vibro Z.
0: Yes, sir, we're still waiting for a better temple.
1: That's affirmative.

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Proud Side Wires operating on the North Fire Man.

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0: 43. All right. I have a trauma transport to Torrey Hill. Are you ready?
1: See.
0: Ma'am, I have a 70-year-old male, injuries from a fall, patient complaining of head pain, right shoulder pain, and right knee pain, negative loss of consciousness, vital signs are stable, ETA to Torresdale, 12 to 15.
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1: 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I have wires down diagonally across Frankfort Ave. No RVs parking. If you have PICO come out, emergency response, as well as police for traffic control.
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0: You also advise SEPTA is directly in a SEPTA route for the 66 that they're going to have to detour.
1: Okay.
2: Four 60 okay, I'm not supposed to be breathing.
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3: 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The doctor from the patient said to come into Einstein.

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0: Mike, 26.
1: Proceed.
0: Yeah, we're in the process of shifting right now. Can we get a first responder?
1: Sure.

0: I think six.
1: Medic 6.
0: I can't say this.
1: Finish up refusal. We'll be available momentarily.
0: Okay. Medic 33B.
2: No problem. 33B, new services for now.
0: Thank you. 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
2: Hey, R3A.
0: R3A.
2: Man, you can recall 22. We had over staff in Hamilton Park.
0: Okay, stand by 1 second. Medic 22.
4: Thank you, affirmative. Thanks, guys. Yep.
0: Affirmative. AR2A. I'm sorry, just for AR3A.
2: AR3A.
0: I need to recall the engine as well.
2: You say, do we need the engine as well now?
0: So I'm asking you, would you like me to recall them as well?
2: Yes, ma'am.
0: Second, engine 59, medic 22 recall. Engine 59, medic 22 recall. AR3A 11 responding, Hunter Park and Wissahickon Avenue. AR3A 11 responding, Hunter Park and Wissahickon Avenue. Operate on Denver's medic van. All there, 6728 Oakland Street, Cold Blue. Tower there, 28, medic 12, 6728 Oakland Street, Cold Blue. Operate on Denver's medic van. 51B, 6008 Cottage Street, reduce speed response. Medic 51B, 6008 Cottage Street, reduce speed response, operate on the North Medic Van. 70, Medic 58, 1417, Crest, Medic 50, 1417, Weston Street, operate on the North Medic Van.

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3: 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Engine 51, 6237 North 13th Street for the alarm system operating on no fire.

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0: Can you please us special contact me here today to affect me?
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0: Can you please us one special contact? We're headed back to the station to affect me.
1: Okay.

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2: 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What's your outbound route medically?
1: Man, we are on location. Here's my information.
2: Get the top three calls you. They walk away.
1: Okay.
0: I have a trauma transport when you're ready.
2: Trauma transport to where?
0: Einstein.
2: Einstein is on redirect.
0: Can we still proceed in?

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1: 61B.
0: The S7 says you can proceed in.
1: Affirmative. I'm ready with the trauma transfer when you're ready to I-start.
0: Proceed.
1: 66-year-old male, fall while ice skating, negative blood thinners, vital stable, ETA to Einstein, 10 minutes.
0: Affirmative, all comes on the North Medic Vienna St. Barbara Hospital, he's all comes on the North Medic Vienna St. Barbara Hospital, he's.
1: All out of 28.

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1: available.
0: It is not a cold.
1: So I guess the landlord tenant dispute, 9-12 will make themselves available. Police are on location, they're gonna handle.
0: Okay.

0: Victor.
1: Victor.
0: Yes, ma'am. What is the status for this one?
1: This was open.
0: Can I create an official, please?

0: I took the AD 50, Ladder 12, the Tiny, Medic 22, ES 10, and Rescue 1. 17th Street says we have no front accident. AD 50, Ladder 12, Battalion 8, Medic 22, ES 10, and Rescue 1. 17th Street says we have no front accident. I operate on Northfire. ES 10.
1: Cover.
0: It's 12.
1: It is 12. 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
0: Okay.

Christmas Day, 17th in San Jose.

0: Ladder 12.
1: Yeah, this is Leo.
0: 17th and Saturday with the engine and the medical.
1: Okay.

0: Is it me? Okay.
1: AR3A.
2: Man, we got a trauma transfer going over the temple. Can you let me know when you're ready?
1: Proceed.
2: Man, we got a 44 mil. Injury from the MVC, injuries to the left shoulder, left side of the face, neck and back pain. We're about 10 minutes away, but it's unstable.
1: Please, also some notified being sent by Brad, please. Is it 15? That's it, okay, this is my station. Affirmative, if you want.
3: I'll get a message.
1: ESN.
3: ESN over there.
1: Okay. Hospital is complete. All comes on our flag being resumed.
2: 957. Man, we're available out of Frankfurt. We're heading back to the station for release. This unit's going to be downgraded to BLS also.
1: Okay.
4: 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Yes, and we're downgrading to BLS for the week.
1: Okay.
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1: 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And that's on the South Medicare. 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
0: That's from Union for Traffic Control and a report. 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
1: 40-year-old male, offered mental status. Last seen on 8 a.m. Vital signs stable. Be there in 20 minutes.
0: Affirmative, all comes on North Medic, being standby for a hospital. He's all comes on North Medic, being standby for a hospital. He's

0: 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I'm going to notify me over there.
1: A9B.
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1: We need to follow and transfer to St. Chris. 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
0: Can we get another medic unit started over to us? 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
1: Ascension Medic 46, 25, correction 24, 52 Frankfurt Avenue, to assist Medic 80, Medic 46, 245 to Frankfurt Avenue, to assist Medic 80, operate on North Avenue. 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
2: Four six to arrive, sir.
1: That's affirmative. For seizure, apartment, on the second apartment.
3: Hello, fire.

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Yeah, I believe I'm Clay Sweden as a.

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1: Stephanie will be in.
0: We serviced his apartment with empty open frame windows there. We'd have been gone, so we'd have left for the night.

0: Barry Wonka.
1: Hi, anyone?
0: Yes, ma'am. We're clear from Fractor. We want to have backstage for effective relief.
1: Okay. I-57B. I-57B. Working on them waiting for the night.
2: I just want to talk. Okay, so that's it.

0: 27 years of female, 27 females, in Richmond Auto Cat, father of OC, native Los Angeles, mothers are stable, ETA 10 minutes.
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0: 9245. 9245. 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
4: Medic 49.
1: 49?
4: I just want to give you an update. We're starting into a refusal. We're working on that currently.
1: Okay.
2: I said it is 63-67-19 O'Grain Street for the alarm system. It is 63-67-19 O'Grain Street for the alarm system. Operating on fire.
1: Checking what we
4: have. Namita made it available. We searched the ground and we even searched inside the school and couldn't find anybody. So you can
1: affirmative.

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1: Medic 46.
0: Medic 12. 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
1: Okay, this is going to be handled by police car 215. We're going to try to head back for Old Stone.

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1: Okay.
2: You guys don't want to see the players clearing out from the school or anyone can be the station for at the least.
1: Why?
2: Just asking if we're able to head back to the station for a week.

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0: Stand by, contact the call seeker.

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1: Engine 55.
2: Good spot.
1: Recall.
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1: Pretty big. 7913,
0: Dungan. Can you send it again? It didn't come over.
1: That's the apartment 948B. It's apartment 3A from injuries from 986.

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0: 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It's going to be a downgrade to BLS.

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0: 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Could you sign us out? 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

0: 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Merry 57. Be advised, they have jumped out of the ambulance. Give me a few minutes so I can finish documentation, please.
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0: That's a fire one up.
1: You have the, it's the wrong address. The address is 616 Walnut Lane. 616 Walnut Lane, I'm gonna put you on the job now.
0: Okay. 24B, 24B, 24B, 24B, 24B, 24B, 24B, 24B, 24B, 24B, 24B, 24B, 24B, 24B, 24B, 24B, 24B, 24B, 24B, 24B, 24B, 24B, 24B, 24B, 24B, 24B, 24B, 24B, 24B, 24B, 24B, 24B, 24B, 24B, 24B, 24B, 24B, 24B, 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
2: Engine 29 at 47 front and Gerard Avenue inside of McDonald's. Engine 29 at 47 front street and Gerard Avenue inside of McDonald's. Operate on the South Medic van.
0: Medic Sunday.
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0: Any information from the call taker? We're outside of apartment G17. There's no dislocation over there.
1: So I can't do the whole thing.

0: 31. And just responding to 3356 Air Mango. Is there a reason for the engine? It's an urgent care. We shouldn't need a first responder.
1: We came up with a job. It was a grand order calling from, not from the facility. But it looks like the engine's already on scene.
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3: Box 1937, Fries reported, 245 West Queen Lane, reported to be an apartment. 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
3: Medic 10B.
1: Medic 10B.
3: 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There's nobody in this apartment. Do you have any information on the call taker?
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1: 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Peter Companies responding 245 West Queen Lane. 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
2: 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Engine 41, medic 57B, 5524 Haverford Avenue, apartment 405. 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
0: 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They're going to handle first engine ladder. Recall the box. 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
1: Affirmative. City government is finding 245 West Queen Lane with exception to engine 19 and tower ladder 8 recall. Company is responding. 245 West Queen Lane with exception to tower ladder with the exception to engine 19 tower ladder 8 recall.
2: 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Engine 62.
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1: He's a 62.
0: I have orders from that woods. You can handle it for now.
1: Okay.
0: Hi,
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0: Okay. Camel Avenue, decision to 62 with a brush, letter 34. Rosa Buffalo Boulevard, Camel Avenue, decision to 62 with a brush, operate on the
1: letter 34.
0: Letter 34.
1: Alright, 34 is responding Boulevard and Conwell with 62s.
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I'm not sure if you're going to be able to do that.

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0: Which hospital is that?
1: 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ETA is going to be about 20-25 minutes.
0: That's a darn it. What hospital are you going to again?
1: Paris, yeah.
0: Affirmative. 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
0: 5912 Jackson.
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0: Engine 22, Ladder 31, Medic 20, responding eastbound Woodhaven, Millbrook Road.
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1: Yeah, McDonald's parking lot.
3: 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You can recall 58.
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1: Okay.
2: 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Ladder 3, just calling you. 4702 Mitch.

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0: 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Could you put us on the one with engine 52? 5912 Jackson.
1: They recalled it. They spoke to the residents there and they said nobody called.
0: Okay, then can you generate a run 5912 Jackson Street for me and a community outreach?
1: Okay.
0: Engine 52. You could keep us at this location. We just pulled up and they want to investigate, so we can investigate again with them.
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0: 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So, you think we're coming out on that? We'll take that for an ass.
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0: 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We're available.

0: 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We have patient contact. 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
1: 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Wrong response, sir.
0: 928. It's clear from 10-4. 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
1: Okay.
2: City 1 with Green Street, perfumes. India 51, letter 29, Battalion 2. 1651 with Green Street, perfumes. Operator on fire.
0: Square 70. You can recall the medic unit. It's going to be a police matter.
1: Can you recall?
2: No, no recall.
0: Is it 62? 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
2: Okay.

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1: Square 70.
0: Consider a medic unit back on the assignment, hopefully.
1: Okay.
2: 317.
1: 317.
2: I just checked the status of Hollisdale.

0: 16 bay. Alright, this, can you call it back? Can we just recall it open?
1: Yeah, it's 470, said police are requesting a medic.
2: Yeah, we're in the process of upgrading. We're going to be 24i for tonight.

0: Lehigh Avenue, North Mike Band. 924i.
1: Yeah, we're still all going as a D-Unit. Can you just sign us off, please? Hold on.
0: That's where we're at. Stand by.
2: Oh, boy.

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1: Sorry, it's difficult to breathe in.
2: Are you able to send Temple Women's phone number through the cab?
1: Yeah, give me one second.

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0: Commander. Medic 17, we have a haste to Torresdale, please.
1: Rusty, what's your haste to Torresdale?
0: 68-year-old unstable vital male on CPAP, need respiratory on standby, 10-minute ETA.

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0: Could we have a medic unit respond to this location, please?
1: Affirmative, ma'am. Medic 38. Medic 48B, proceed.
2: Waiting on a verdict, Naz.
1: That's affirmative, sir. Medic 38, proceed.
3: Responding 8301, is there another medic unit there already?
1: That's affirmative, it's an additional patient, ma'am. 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
0: Engine 52.
1: Engine 52, proceed.
0: Could we have an ALS at this location, please?
1: That's affirmative, ALS on the way, ma'am.

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1: Medic 18, proceed.
0: Respond 5127 Iowa Street.
1: Affirmative, is empty for a 61-year-old male, low pressure problems.
0: Are you calling 49?
1: That's affirmative, sir. Checking what we do.
0: Fine, thanks for asking. It took us a couple of minutes to locate the gentleman who is next to McDonald's parking lot. We're working it out now. We'll be on the way to Nazareth in a few minutes.
1: That's affirmative, sir. Medic 48. Medic 32.

0: Hi, Kratos.
1: Ma'am, Jackie, what are you?
0: Something different.
1: So.
0: Attic 32.
1: Ma'am, do you need police to respond to your location? The alarm company reported that there were yelling and arguing in the back room.
0: No, we do not need police.

0: Scooby.
1: Yeah, Scooby, Frosty.
0: Hey, we're responding to Pearl Street. Can we have a first responder to Miles Alley?

0: 48B.
1: Sir, are you 48 or 48B? Because I have both. I have you at Nazareth for 48 and 48B.
0: Damn.
1: That's affirmative. Can you sign into your CAD?
0: Sure, give me one sec.
1: So which run are you on? Because 48B says that you're on Duncan Road, and then 48 says you're on Bustleton.
0: We were on Bustleton with the police at Target. We're at Nazareth right now.
1: That was your last run, Bustleton Avenue?
0: Affirmative, we're still on it. We're waiting for a bed.
1: That's affirmative, sir, but I'm trying to get it situated because it still has you logged in as 48B for the Duncan Road. So what was your disposition for that one?
0: James Hospital.
1: That's affirmative, sir.
2: 962B.
1: 962B, proceed.
2: Class 3 to Episcopal.
1: That's affirmative, class 3 Episcopal.

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0: 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Thank you.

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1: Passenger medic 28 7108 Mike and Pike. Medic 28 7108 Mike and Pike, operating on the North Medivan. Medic 58, proceed.
0: Do you have any update on our call?
1: Sorry, nothing further.
0: Okay, I'm sounded, we're available.
1: That's affirmative, sir.

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1: 9:43, what's here?
0: We're going to go to the air.
1: Affirmative. 28. 31 LE, 115 Only a couple minutes, we're changing over.
0: That's affirmative. It's going to be for an 85-year-old male, blood pressure problem.

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2: No, 518.
3: 35. Ma'am, I still have you en route to your last run. What's your disposition?
0: Recall from the airline.
3: That's affirmative, ma'am. Thank you.
0: Okay, recall the engine.
3: Square 70.
0: Square 70, top.
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0: Então. Sangue. Medic 57, do you report to you? We don't see anyone laying down, but we're still investigating the area. Affirmative, still investigating.
1: 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Levick Street and Roosevelt Boulevard, northbound inner lanes for an accident. Engine 14, Ladder 15, Battalion 12, Medic 6B, ES 10, and Rescue 1. Levick Street and Roosevelt Boulevard, northbound inner lanes for an accident. Operate on the North Fire Band.
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1: 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Engine 37, proceed. Engine 14 is recalled. Engine 14 is recalled. Engine 52 now responding. Levick Street and Roosevelt Boulevard for the accident. Engine 52 now responding. Levick Street and Roosevelt Boulevard for the accident. Operating on the North Fire Band. Engine 14 is recalled.
5: He's 37. You can recall the contact. 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
1: 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Battalion 2 recall.
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1: Sir, I still have you on location. Are you at the hospital or on Greensboro?
0: We're at the hospital.
1: Class 3?
0: Episcopal, waiting on the bed.
1: That's affirmative. Was it class 3, sir?
0: Yes.
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4: 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We're investigating.
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0: Correction at 861 Frederick Street, at 2864 Frederick Street, at Brady Jones, under Black Jacket, blue jeans, female, all black. Hold down, if you can handle it.
1: 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Battalion 12 recall.
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1: Your patient with POV, sir.
2: This is Randy, where are you?
1: That's perfect.
0: Cessmedic 6B, recall, Medic 6B, recall. Cessmedic 32, Levick Street and Roosevelt Boulevard to assist Ladder 15. Medic 32, Levick Street and Roosevelt Boulevard to assist Ladder 15, operate on the north fire van, Medic 6B, recall. Ladder 15.

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0: thing.
1: Here, find him. That's affirmative. It's going to be for an 89-year-old female sick and home confused. This is the area. I'm able to find any light without.
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0: Responding, Richmond, Somerset.
1: That's affirmative. It's going to be a 41-year-old male, sick unknown.

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1: Had a 24-hour proceed.
0: Responding, 709 West Atlanta.
1: That's affirmative, 2-year-old male with asthma. Had a 10B proceed.
0: Yes, you called us over radio.
1: That's affirmative, confirming you responded, sir.
0: Affirmative, responding.
1: That's affirmative, 5915 Magnolia Street, apartment E, Echo 1. Female passed out. Had a 2B proceed.
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2: Medic 18.
3: Thank you.

Medica, proceed. Proceed.

0: Yeah, indeed.
1: Adventure Medic 17, 8712 Hargrave Street, Medic 17, 8712 Hargrave Street, operating on the rest medic unit. Medic 18, proceed. Medic 10B, proceed.
0: Yes, a patient that already left prior to us arriving. I'm just finishing up my chart. You can make us available.
1: That's affirmative, sir.
2: 20.
1: Medic 20, proceed.
2: Can you approach the base to the location? We just need manpower.
1: You said it. Engine?
2: Affirmative.
1: That's affirmative, ma'am.

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1: Andrew 50, 50.
0: 5861 head guess.
1: That's affirmative. You need it for manpower, sir.

Put their section 37, 184 Bethlehem Pike for the alarm system. 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Operate on the North Fire Band.

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1: Alright, 6-0-5.
0: That's affirmative. For testing.

0: Isla.
1: Chao, feliz cámara.
0: Isla, un año yo me iba a
1: dar. Chao, cámara, sir.
0: I 13.
1: Medic 13, be proceed.
0: Can you send a linebacker over there? I guess we're on Fisher Street or something like that.
1: Are you 13 or 13B? Because I have you logged in as 13B.
0: Cool.
1: That's affirmative.
2: Yes, that's it, yes.
1: How's your 52 proceed?
2: Officer Robbins.

0: Medic 33.
1: Medic 33, be proceeding.
0: We are upgraded to ALS, and just be advised, we are heading over to 63 to get some oxygen. We are out of oxygen.
1: Medic 58, proceed.
2: You can come in, sir.

0: 45, proceed.
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1: End of 37?
0: If this comes out as a police station again activation, can you send police with us?
1: That's affirmative.